you know. You got a note in your nose, struggling to touch your toes, thinking nobody knows. You wish time froze, can't believe the path that you chose. As time goes by, you wish you'd done what you told. You signed for your dough, hide in your boat and head home and watch the rest of your life unfold. You get me though?

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Keep your business to yourself. 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Please, because I don't want to have to fuck nobody up. I promise to God.

0: Rates up, jigs up, put your dicks up, get your dick sucked, put your motherfucking sticks up. They suck, that's tough, nigga, pay up, get your rates up for the motherfucking princess.
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That maybe...

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But for the first time in a long time, she believed that one day she would again feel the sun. She must be patient. She must have faith in the seeds that are planted beneath the snow. She must hold on, and she must let go. She'll be all right. No riding shining armored knight. She will save herself this time. And in fact, tonight, she did confirm. The cold never lasts, my darling. It just teaches the heart

0: soul for real.
1: For real.
0: And every motherfucker that was dancing with me was holding steel.
1: For real.
0: With the headband on, I resemble Jermaine O'Neal.
1: For real.
0: You motherfuckers settle for the same old meals. 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

flutters and fades, a Ferris wheel on the run from the snow. You have to look at it from all angles, says the cubist judge from cubist jail. The sky glows, the heat is unbearable. Parrot weather. My decision is final, a crazy game. I traded in moonlight for the morning dew. I know dusk when I see one, I know rust when I see it. 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You pay good money for $1 million view, flipping the pages of Chatelaine. The rude empiricism of every troubled loser, quote unquote unquote.

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0: Yeah, yeah.
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0: I want you to sing it with me.
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